0: Distortion.
1: Kill her. That's all you have to do.
2: Kill Mary.
1: She's a risk. And get the priest as well.

habits that are created among many of our younger people, in which they tend to glorify

getting ready for bed at a regular time is one of the most important habits you can learn. David has probably never stopped to think what a wonderful thing sleep is. Dreams are normal too. Going to bed has

you do what they told ya. Now you do what they told ya. Now you do what they told ya. Now you do what they told ya.